0: all of the hottest records being broken. So we're over here on our summer holidays and actually don't mind a little bit of rain.
1: Han berättar alltså här att det är ju en, vad säger man, värmebölja i England just nu. Så de tycker det är rätt skönt att vara här och njuta av regnet. How warm is it now in Britain?
2: Over 30 degrees and has been for weeks.
1: Över 30 grader alltså. We actually had around 30 degrees here in Dalarna a couple of weeks ago. But I think everyone here was very happy about it actually. But you, why is it so nice to be here in this colder weather?
0: Well, I think when you've had weeks and weeks and weeks of really hot nights, not being able to sleep properly, it's nice to have some more normal temperatures and weather. And also everything's green and not brown and dying and dry, so it's nice to see nature kind of flourishing as well and not suffering.
1: Han berättar alltså att det är väldigt skönt att kunna, ja, men njuta av en normal temperatur, lite svalare när det har varit väldigt, väldigt varmt i flera veckor. Också att det är väldigt fin natur här i Sverige när det regnar. But now that it's raining, what are your like rainy plans this day? And you, I also know that you have 3 days left here in Sweden. What's on the schedule?
2: I think we'll probably still be outside a lot and do swimming in the lakes. Might do a museum or two, but we don't quite know yet. Normally we just spend most of the day outside.
1: Okay. Yeah, I saw you did some swimming movements here in the background. It's actually very nice to swim while it's raining,
2: yes,
1: don't you?
2: Yeah, because you're wet anyway.
1: Thank you, guys. You can go along on your little walk, and I hope you have some nice days here in Sweden.
3: Thank you. Lyssna in sommaren med oss.
4: Det här är P4.

fade eventually. So if our time is running out, day after day, we'll make the mundane a masterpiece. Oh my, my, oh my, my love, I take one look at you, you're taking me out.